0: to introduce myself. My name is Hamilton Bohannon, but you may call me Bohannon.
1: Hey. And my name is Leroy.

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0: escapade. 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
1: She says I'm distant, I say I'm freezing. I've been running from the rain. Is it me that's fading, or it's just where I've been?

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Find your savior in a Jaeger. Drink it now, regret it later. Dodgy flavors, misbehavior. Morning after, smashed potatoes. Britain, God save our great Britain. Cans of Stella, fish and chips and Hollyoaks and bad decisions. Hypocrites and politicians. £2 scratch card on a mission. Mug of Tetleys, it's tradition.

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1: 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Relax.